Peter and the Wolf. Each character in this tale is represented by one of the instruments in the orchestra. The bird by the flute. The duck by the oboe.

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1: Good morning to you. It's Brian for you once again. I'm afraid Michelle is still a little bit under the weather.

Well, Kenny Loggins kicked off the show with Footloose. That's from 1984. You're listening to Breakfast with Brian Ashman. As I said before, Michelle is unfortunately still a little poorly. Hopefully she'll be back with us next week. Now then, I've got a lyric teaser for you today. We normally have something called three in a row, but you know that I don't do that. I do the lyric teaser. And this lyric teaser for today is from 1982, but also from 1987. It's by a band, so you know that it's going to be a rock number. And let me give some information about it. When it was released originally in 1982, it peaked at number 34 on the UK singles charts. It was then re-recorded and re-released in 1987, and it got to a peak position of number 9 on the UK singles chart. It was then turned into a glam metal power ballad. Well, all rock groups have to do one of those, don't they? Anyway, let me give you some of the lyrics, and you can tell me perhaps what the song is and who sang it. I don't know where I'm going, but I sure know where I've been. Hanging on the promises in songs of yesterday. And I've made up my mind, I ain't wasting no more time. So there you go. I don't know where I'm going, but I sure know where I've been. Hanging on the promises in songs of yesterday. And I've made up my mind, I ain't wasting no more time. Who's the singer or the band? And what's the title of the song from 1987? That's the one I'm going to play you when you've told me what the song is.

That's Octavia. And if we meet tomorrow, I think we're going to be hearing a little more of that on Radio Leyland. That's a release for this year. It's Breakfast with Brian Ashman on Radio Leyland. And we're doing the lyric teaser, aren't we? A song from 1982 originally, but re-recorded in 1987. It's a 1987 version I'm looking for. I've given you some lyrics already. I don't know where I'm going, but I sure know where I've been. Hanging on the promises in songs of yesterday, and I've made up my mind. I ain't wasting no more time. More lyrics for you. Though I keep searching for an answer, I never seem to find what I'm looking for. O Lord, I pray you give me strength to carry on, 'cause I know what it means to walk along the lonely street of dreams. Who's the artist or the band in this case, and what is the song? All you have to do is let me know through the Radio Leyland Facebook page, and I'll give you a shout out if you get the correct answer. Linda's going to find this a challenge, I think, because she's not very much into rock music. But can you get there first, I wonder? Very good luck to you. The Radio Leyland Facebook page, of course, is the place to go.

Change the World, Eric Clapton, 1996. We're doing the lyric teaser. We'll come back to the lyric teaser in a moment, but let me tell you a little bit about today's weather in Leyland. We've got a temperature currently of something like 9 degrees. It's going to get warmer through the day. At around 12 o'clock, it's going to cloud over, but between now and then, we should see a little bit of sunshine. The cloud will persist until mid-afternoon, about 3 o'clock, 4 o'clock, when the sun will come out again. And we're looking at a high today, a high temperature of around 17 degrees in the mid-afternoon to late afternoon. So, good news, and there is a very, very, very small chance of rain. Less than 5% chance of rain. Well, that sounds like fun, doesn't it? All right, 1982, it's released originally, re-recorded and re-released in 1987. It's by a rock band. The lyrics sound like this. I don't know where I'm going, but I sure know where I've been. Hanging on the promises in songs of yesterday. And I've made up my mind, I ain't wasting no more time. And then it goes on later. Though I keep searching for an answer, I never seem to find what I'm looking for. Oh Lord, I pray you give me strength to carry on, because I know what it means to walk along the lonely street of dreams. That's not my telephone for once. Going, or perhaps it is, going down the only road I've ever known, like a drifter, I was born to walk alone. And I've made up my mind, I ain't wasting no more time, I'm just another heart in need of rescue, waiting on love's sweet charity. Okay, so that's the song. 1987 got to number 9 in the UK charts, and it's by a rock band. It's a rock ballad, a glam rock ballad. Who is the band, and what is the name of the song? Okay, well, I'm going to give you a little time to think about that with John Primer and Friends.

0: Whitesnake, Here I Go Again, and that's the first time I've actually listened to all the lyrics of that song. Here I Go Again, Whitesnake, that's the lyric teaser answer for today. In the studio with me is Jill Mawson. Good morning, Jill.
1: Good morning, Brian.
0: Thank you for coming. You didn't want to come today, did you?
1: Absolutely not.
0: Okay. And are you pleased that you're here?
1: Yes, I am.
0: Oh,
1: yes.
0: Excellent. Yeah, yes. That's the right answer, Jill. Well done. Now, you're a social prescriber link

0: worker. That's a lot to think about. Tell me what a social prescriber is, first of all, because I guess a link worker does something with social prescribers.
1: Absolutely. I'm actually part of the Leyland Primary Care Network. We cover 6 surgeries within the Leyland area.
0: Yep.
1: We're the Medical Centre, Sandy Lane, Central Park, Moss Side. The Belish surgery is in Croston and Eccleston, and Clayton Brook surgery. So I'm one of 3 social prescribers under the network. And we work with patients to look at what matters most to them at the moment, what they feel they need to improve their quality of life, and what will help them to just generally move forward, be happier and be healthier in life.
0: Okay, so you don't prescribe medicine, you prescribe things to do, places to go, people to see.
1: Absolutely, that's correct.
0: All right, okay. And this I was going to ask you what a link worker is, because you've described what a social prescriber is. What's a link worker of a social prescriber?
1: Yeah, so we link people to organisations, events, community groups. We work in partnership with many organisations locally, and we link those patients up to these organisations.
0: All right, so just a social prescriber then, in effect.
1: Yeah.
0: All right. And this winter wellbeing event is taking place at St Mary's Community Centre. What's the date for it, or date or dates?
1: This is actually happening this Wednesday.
0: Okay.
1: So Wednesday the 30th of September,
0: right,
1: between 10 and 3. Mm-hmm. We'll be holding it in the St Mary's Community Centre. We've taken over the whole building for this event. So we're hoping it's going to be a really enjoyable event for everybody to come to.
0: Okay, it's 2026. You held this in 2024, but in 2025 you decided not to.
1: That's correct.
0: And what happened?
1: Yeah, we ran a Spring Into Action in last year, and everybody was looking forward to our normal winter wellbeing event.
0: So Spring Into Action is the opposite of winter wellbeing.
1: Absolutely, okay. Yes. And we decided we were going to have last year off, and our patients and the community partnership people were going, why are you not holding this event?
0: All right.
1: What's going on? So we told them that we were going to have a year off and we'll think about bringing it back next year. And everybody was going, yes, you need to bring this back. We really want this back. And we've listened to our patients and our community partnerships. And we are back in 2026. We are back on Wednesday.
0: Back by popular demand.
1: Absolutely.
0: You're back on Wednesday at St Mary's Community Centre between 10 and 3. Is it free entry?
1: It is free entry. And also, there's going to be a raffle as well.
0: The raffle is also free?
1: It's free. When you come through the door, you'll have the opportunity to get one of our raffle tickets. We have got some absolutely amazing prizes on offer for this raffle. So when you come in, don't forget to get your raffle tickets. Our prizes consist of Preston North End tickets. If you're a Preston North End fan, I'm not one myself. I'm more Bolton, but Preston is the tickets what are on offer. We've got health and beauty vouchers. We've got meal vouchers, cafe vouchers. There's lots of different things available to win. So you could come in for a coffee and actually walk home with a gym membership ticket voucher as well.
0: Or a free meal.
1: Or a free meal as well, yes.
0: Not sure about the gym membership. I've tried that. Right, so this raffle, when it's drawn, if the person who wins isn't there, are you going to give the prize to someone else?
1: No, we will.
0: I've known this to happen, you know.
1: Yeah, no, we will. There will be, you'll put your telephone number or contact detail on the back of the ticket, and we will ensure that that person does get the ticket and voucher.
0: Good, honest raffle then. You've got people like the Royal British Legion there, Lancashire Carers. Someone called Cut the Clutter. That sounds interesting.
1: Yes, we've got Marie from Cut the Clutter. If you've got a house which is getting quite cluttered, you're feeling overwhelmed about it, you don't know where to start, come and have a chat with Marie on the day. We've got around 20 organisations in the main hall. So like we said, the Cut the Clutter, we've got British Legion, we've got Citizens Advice there giving help and support. You Develop, Lancashire Carers are going to be there. Come and have a chat with them that morning, because they've got lots of advice and information to give to everybody.
0: You Develop is a new one on me.
1: Yes.
0: That sounds like a command. You Develop.
1: You Develop CIC. They're based over in Chorley, but they do work out of Leyland as well. Mm-hmm. They run confidence courses, motivational courses. They help people get back into work as well. There's lots of different things what they do and support people within the community. And they have a drop-in on a Friday morning at Northbrook Barn as well.
0: You've got a pharmacist there and a paramedic.
1: Yes, our lovely Sandy and Karen, our paramedic, will be there on the day doing health checks as well. And if you've got any concerns in regards to your medication, you can come and have a chat with Sandy about that on the day.
0: Now, if someone comes along and they stay all day, they're going to get hungry, aren't they?
1: They are. And why wouldn't they stop all day? Because there's so much going on.
0: Absolutely, yeah. They're going to get hungry. So yeah. Are you providing food?
1: Yes, we're working in conjunction with St Mary's in regards to this. Janet and her lovely volunteers will be putting on refreshments as well. This is going to be a bit of a pre-launch to the Warm Space, what starts on the 7th of October. So if you've not been to the Warm Space before, come down on Wednesday and you'll have a little bit of a snippet of what happens at the Warm Space as well. So there's, I think she's doing soup and roll, and there's brews as well throughout the day. So it's all free. You can make a donation if you'd like towards the food, but it is generally all free.
0: There's normally soup and a roll, and there's sometimes pizza too at
1: yes,
0: the Warm Space.
1: Yes.
0: So that starts on the 7th of October, but this is a sneaky peek of what goes on there.
1: Absolutely.
0: But they've also got the bonus of the Winter Wellbeing event.
1: Absolutely, yes. Yeah. So it's all combined under one roof. Where else do you need to go on a Wednesday? Come down here. Everything's going to be all here under one roof.
0: Okay. So that was a rhetorical question, but you answered it, didn't you? So 10 till 3 Wednesday, Winter Wellbeing. It sounds like a great place to come. What else is going on? Because you've also got the police there, haven't you? Not to make sure there's no rowdyism, but just to have a coffee with them.
1: Absolutely, yes. We've got coffee with a copper. I think they said they were turning up around lunchtime-ish. So if you want to have a chat with one of the PCSOs, they'll be there to have a chat with as well. Uh-huh. We also have Leyland Singers going to be on stage, who will be doing a bit of a sing-song. So if anybody likes singing and wants to join in, I'm sure they won't mind. And I'm sure they'll be after people to come and join their group as well. If you fancied getting involved in that as well, you can do.
0: And scam awareness?
1: Yes, we have talks throughout the day. We have HUK Lancashire who will be doing talks on scams. And also energy efficiency, and especially with it now coming up to winter period, it's really important that we get that information out about energy efficiency and scams, because scams are a big thing at the moment. We want to try and protect as many people as we can from them.
0: And there are all sorts of different scams going on all the time, aren't there?
1: Absolutely.
0: It's good to be aware of all of them and to be on your guard about them. So if someone's listening now and they are thinking about coming along, not just for the food, what would you say to them? You'd say, come along.
1: Just come along, have a look around, grab some refreshments, meet the organisations, have a chat with the pharmacy, get your blood pressure checked and just enjoy the day. It really is about bringing the community together. So this is where social prescribing is linked into it as well. It's bringing people together, connecting them to the information they need, connecting them to other people and just having a really good day out. So we would love to see as many people there as possible. Come along, bring a family member as well. Just make it a day out. And you never know, you might leave healthier, happier, more informed and with a prize under your arm as well.
0: Okay, excellent. So it's 10 until 3 this Wednesday coming at St Mary's Community Centre, Winter Wellbeing. You'll be there?
1: Yes, okay. I'll be there. The Lifestyle Improvement Team will be there. We've got the health coaches there. If you are waiting to see a social prescriber as well, please come down to this event because we may be able to help you there and then at this event.
0: Oh, that sounds good. Right, thank you very much, Jill Mawson.
1: Thank you very much for having us.
0: Got to have one final question for you. You said you were very nervous about doing this. How do you feel?
1: I feel great.
0: Excellent.
1: I'm really looking forward to Wednesday as well now.
0: Correct answer. Thank you.
1: Thank you.

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Peter Andre and Rocky Wright here on Breakfast on Radio Leyland with Brian Ashman. And now let's have a look at the What's On Guide, the Radio Leyland What's On Guide. You can find this for yourself. 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Just a couple of events from it. Of course, we've heard about the Winter Wellbeing event. I'll tell you more about that in a moment. Tuesday the 29th, tomorrow at Balfour Court, there's the Young People's Social Space. It's an art-based evening session starting. It started on the 21st of July and it takes place on alternate Tuesdays, 5:30 till 7 p.m. A space for young people to connect and make friends with similar interests and develop their creativity. Ages 14 to 18 and living in South Ribble, that's who it's for. That takes place at Balfour Court, Mind, Lancashire, Tuesday, 5:30. Now, Waithall Job Club is on once again. That's on Wednesday between 10 and 12. You can get all sorts of help there. There's access to computers or laptops to get you online, one-to-one specialist support to help you search or apply for jobs and apprenticeships, as well as education and training opportunities. And there's help updating a CV, writing a covering letter for a job application, and doing online applications. And the Winter Wellbeing event at St Mary's Community Centre, that's Wednesday 10 till 3, as we heard earlier from Jill Mawson. It's organised by Leyland Primary Care Network. That's a network of doctor surgeries in the Leyland area, but also Clayton Brook and Eccleston and Croston, I believe. It's a chance to meet with local groups and organisations who can offer advice about their services. It's organised by the Lifestyle Improvement Team, and there'll be presentations on various things, including how to avoid scams and fraud, how to keep warm during winter, and fire safety at home. But there's also much, much more than that. Thursday, organised by our friend Keith McIntosh, there's the Footballers Memory Cafe. This takes place at the Lancashire FA County Ground. That's just kind of next to or behind the Commercial Vehicle Museum. It's Thursday between 2 and 3 o'clock. It's for former footballers living with dementia, Alzheimer's and Parkinson's. Takes place on every first Thursday of the month. And if you'd like more information about that, you can phone Keith McIntosh. His number is 07842 276 486. That's 07842 276 486. And if you didn't quite catch that, then you can of course go to the Radio Leyland What's On Guide. It's radioleyland.co.uk/whatson on the internet. How easy is that?

Just a quick reminder for you of what you can hear on Radio Leyden today. After the breakfast show, you've got the mid-morning music mix with music from the 1980s to the present day. Magic Moments between 1 and 3 o'clock, as ever. That's every weekday afternoon. Drive Time music between 3 and 6. And of course, 60s music memories, 60s songs, and not same old 60s songs. There's always something new. Well, there's quite a lot new. Well, not new, but new to you, perhaps, because it's from the 1960s. Obviously, it can't be new. Stop talking, Brian. No, don't stop talking. So that's presented by the lovely Keith and Ruth Bradshaw. That's 6 until 8 this evening. Classic Rock is at 8, and the Radioactive Rock Show starts at 10. That goes on beyond midnight tonight. That's your lineup for today on Radio Leyland. Now then, Daniel Bedingfield, are you there? Yes, it looks like he is.

Daniel Bedingfield. Don't forget to tune in to Breakfast tomorrow, 8 till 9, and that's with Beverly Thompson. I'm going to leave you with Soul de Vienne. They live at the intersection of soul, jazz, funk and pop. They're a genre-defying collective led by an Austrian composer and producer called Roman Schleisitz. Soul de Vienne, please forgive me today.

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Said away goes trouble down the drain.

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And we really are starting off today with something good, because that was Mancunian group Herman and the Hermits and Peter Noon. And that was their 1964 debut single, which was released at the height of the British invasion of America, made number one in the UK and number 13 on the other side of the Atlantic. So thank you once more for joining me today for two more hours of Magic Moments, and I hope I'm going to give you some wonderful musical memories. In 30 minutes' time, I'll be bringing you my 70s selection for today. In the second hour of the show, we're going to be looking into the singles charts for the 17th of June 1969, and now we'll move on with Old Blue Eyes himself, Frank Sinatra, and Pennies from Heaven.

And there we had an absolutely beautiful song written and first recorded by American country singer Don Gibson in the early 50s. The version we heard there was from Patsy Cline, who recorded it in February 1963. Tragically, Patsy Cline died in a plane crash just 1 month later. Now Nat King Cole opens up the Cole Porter songbook and brings us Just One of Those Things.

things, just one of those things. It was just one of those nights, just one of those fabulous flights.

Now I'm going to bring you a popular song, which was first published in 1952 when Richard Chamberlain produced a single. Hi Lily, Hi Lo was featured in the 1953 film Lily, starring Leslie Caron. Numerous cover versions produced after that, from the likes of Perry Como, Eve Boswell, the Everly Brothers and Chet Atkins. We're going to hear an upbeat version released in 1965 by the Alan Price Set. Alan Price, who was originally a member of the Newcastle group The Animals, was born in Washington County, Durham. Went on to form the Alan Price Set, producing many hits, including this one, which reached number 9 in the UK charts.

Next up, we have a song written by Bernie Baum and Stephen Weiss. First recorded in 1950 by Teresa Brewer, this song was a number one hit and sold a million copies, became Brewer's signature song and earned her the nickname Miss Music. Appropriately, the song is called Music, Music, Music.

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When it comes to conveyancing, we'll get you moving. 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

And there we had the Beatles, the Fab Four from Liverpool, with a song composed by Milton Agnew and Jack Yelland, published in 1927, Ain't She Sweet.

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0: So there we are. We just need you to join our wonderful presenters every weekday afternoon at 1 o'clock for our Magic Moments show, bringing you 2 hours of wonderful musical memories. Now we're going to listen to one of the most talented American artists in the 40s and 50s. It's baritone, singer, trumpeter and band leader Vaughan Monroe. One of the few people to have two stars on the Hollywood Hall of Fame. One for recording and the other for radio performance. We're going to listen to Vaughan Monroe and his orchestra with a song written and published in 1941 by Red Evans and David Mann. There, I've Said It Again.

And we're kicking off today's 70s selection with a bit of country, with Billie Jo Spears, who is telling us what she's got in mind. And we'll carry on with the girl from Tiger Bay, Shirley Bassey, and When You Smile.

An Infectious Jolly Song there from Shirley Bassey, released in 1975, When You Smile. The song itself went a little bit further back, written by Larry Shea, Mark Fisher and Joe Goodwin, and published in 1928. And now the Drifters with a great pastime from the 70s, Kissing in the Back Row.

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0: And there we had British glam rock group Sailor, who had a couple of really well-known hits in the 70s, Glass of Champagne and the one we heard just then, Girls, Girls, Girls. And both those songs were written by the group's lead singer, George Kajanus. And Girls, Girls, Girls made it to number 7 in the UK charts.
1: 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Thanks very much.
0: Now all the way from Shoreham-on-Sea, it's Leo Sayer with his 1975 release, which made number 4 in the UK charts, Long Tall Glasses.

course I can dance, of course I can dance. I'm sure I can dance, I'm sure I can dance, I can dance.

You know, I never get tired of listening to that fabulous American group, the Eagles. And we heard them there with their debut single, Take It Easy, which was written by Jackson Browne and Eagles group member Glenn Frey. And that debut single made number 12 in the Billboard Hot 100 singles charts. And now I'm going to play you a fantastic track, which surprisingly didn't make any impact on the American charts at all. Not successful over the other side of the pond, it was very successful here in the UK, where it made number 4 and earned the American soul group Bandwagon a silver disc for over 250,000 sales. So we're in for a treat now, so get ready to tap those feet as we listen to Bandwagon and Breaking Down the Walls of Heartache.

Fantastic, I really did enjoy that track. Now to wrap up today's 70s selection, I don't want to confuse you, but Maxine Nightingale is going to take us right back where we started from. And then we'll start the second hour of the show. So, I'll see you again in a few minutes.

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0: Moments. And this is Graham Lockwood welcoming you back to the second hour of today's Magic Moments, which will look at the singles charts for 1969.
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2: A candy-coloured clown they call the Sandman tiptoes to my room every night. Just a sprinkle started.

And we're kicking off the second half of today's Magic Moments with a classic rock ballad, In Dreams, composed and sung by the wonderful Roy Orbison. During the song, Roy Orbison sings through two octaves, which is way beyond the range of most rock singers. I've got some great music for you during this next hour of Magic Moments, including a look at the top 10 singles charts for the 17th of June, 1969. During the 50s, there was an English pop artist called Jerry Dorsey, who had a measure of success in the pop charts. But into the 60s, his popularity began to wane. And so he decided to reinvent himself and adopt the name of a German composer as his stage name. And this worked because his recordings of the pop ballads The Last Waltz and Release Me popped the UK charts, each selling over a million copies. So that's worth a listen, isn't it? So let's have a listen to Engelbert Humperdinck as he brings us Release Me.

Moments. Let's wind up the gramophone.

And the one and only Frank Sinatra there with a song used in The Siegfried Follies in 1927. Written by Walter Donaldson with lyrics by George Whiting, My Blue Heaven. Now we'll listen to a 50s classic from the Platters.

Only You from the Platters. Now the ever-popular Max Bygraves is going to bring us an equally popular song. Composed in the 1930s by Walter Donaldson, it's You're Driving Me Crazy.

One of the early Merseyside rockers who came to prominence in the 50s was one of my personal favourites, Billy Fury. Billy could also turn his hand to a ballad. And here he is with a song which made number 3 in the UK charts in May 1963, written by Alan Fielding, When Will You Say I Love You?

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And now we're into the singles chart for this week for the 17th of June 1969. And we opened up there with a track from Smokey Robinson and the Miracles. The song Tracks of My Tears, which peaked at number 9, was written by three members of the group, Smokey Robinson, Warren Moore and Marv Tarpin. And also lead singer Smokey Robinson produced the track. Next up, an American duo who were one of the most successful recording artists of the time, Simon and Garfunkel. This is a song that spent 6 weeks in the charts and peaked at number 6. Written by Paul Simon, here we have The Boxer.

0: And there at number six, we had the Memphis, Tennessee band Booker T and the MGs with Time is Tight. This was a track laid down for the 1968 American drama film Uptight.
1: 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If you feel that you or someone close to you would benefit from our service, you can self-refer by calling Lisa Halliwell on 07897 199101, or alternatively, just Google Tender Nursing Care and you'll find our website. We look forward to hearing from you.
0: And now we have a song on its way down from number two, and it's the song Get Back by the Beatles with Billy Preston. This is the only Beatles track that gives credit to anyone else. The credit was bestowed by the Beatles to reflect the extent of Preston's presence on the track. His electric piano is prominent throughout, and he plays an extended solo.

Now at number four we have a song, Man of the World, recorded by American band Fleetwood Mac. Composed by vocalist and lead guitarist Peter Green.

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So have reached number 3 in today's singles chart, Oh Happy Days, from the Edwin Hawkins Singers. And that song was most unusual for two particular reasons. First of all, it was a gospel song. And secondly, the original version by British educator Philip Doddridge was published in 1755. And now on to number 2 with a song a little bit more traditional, from American singer Tommy Rowe. The song Dizzy spent 6 weeks in the charts and peaked at number 1.

So now we've arrived at number one in this singles chart for the 17th of June 1969. And number one is The Beatles, The Ballad of John and Yoko. And this, of course, refers to John and Yoko's extended honeymoon tour of Europe in 1969. And I certainly remember the newsreel footage of John and Yoko having their bed in for peace in room 702 of the Amsterdam Hilton. So let's have a listen to The Beatles and The Ballad of John and Yoko.

And there we have the Dublin trio, the Bachelors, who can be relied upon to revamp golden oldies from way back when. And on this occasion, they brought us Dream, a song written by Johnny Mercer in 1944. Now we're going to listen to something really special. It's Cliff Richard's very first hit, Move It, released in August 1958. Originally intended as a B-side, the rock and roll classic quickly took off, peaking at number two in the UK singles chart and famously launching his legendary career as Britain's answer to Elvis Presley.

Well, all of a sudden, unbelievably, time's caught up with us again, and it's time for me to say goodbye. I just want to thank you so much for joining me today. I've really enjoyed your company, and I hope that I've played a few tunes that have brought back some great memories for you. So I'm going to leave you now. This is Graham Lockwood saying you take care, and I'll see you next time. And here's Billie Holiday.

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0: Hello, I'm Rebecca Barnett. 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
1: With him, that's Keith Bradshaw, and with me, I'm Ruth Bradshaw. And first, it's Love Affair.

0: Getting us on our way this week, a big hit for British band Love Affair. That's Rainbow Valley. It was originally recorded by American singer Robert Knight.
1: Yes, it was, and Robert Knight was also the first to record Everlasting Love, which was another of Love Affair's big hits, of course, wasn't it?
0: It certainly was.
1: And it has got us well underway. Welcome. And now, Goldie and the Gingerbreads.

0: Can't You Hear My Heartbeat? New Yorkers, Goldie and the Gingerbreads. It was produced in Britain by Alan Price and was a UK top 30 hit. Over in America, a cover version by British group Herman's Hermits was much more successful.
1: Yes, remember that well. Now, listen up, because it's a soulful classic, because right now it's
0: Tamra Time.

0: That was 60s Music Memories is up and running. We're on the road again, as they say. So welcome officially right now. I hope you're feeling fine. We've had a bit of a holiday, haven't we, Ruthie?
1: We certainly have.
0: We've been away. The airports were not much fun, but everything else was great. It was very sunny, but when we got back here, it was suitably grey and damp. Oh, well.
1: Yeah. It was only to be expected.
0: I think it was. Oh, wherever you are, the sun is shining, or if it's not shining, you're feeling bright. Well, I hope our music can help you feel even brighter. That was a Tamla Motown gold record, wasn't it? What Does It Take to Win Your Love? From Junior Walker and the All Stars.
1: Well, if you're asking, well, yeah. It hurts to be something. It's worse to be nothing with you, says Gene Pitney.
0: Oh.
1: It hurts to be in love, allegedly.

0: Well, It Hurts to Be in Love. That was a top 10 hit for the late, great Gene Pitney in 1964. And it was originally written for and recorded by Neil Sedaka. But because of contract complications, the record company wouldn't release that version.
1: No, so the writer, Howard Greenfield, offered it to Gene Pitney. They just took Sedaka's singing off and replaced it with Pitney. Everything else stayed the same, even Sedaka's piano playing.
0: Amazing. Well, this week's classic B-side now, and it should need very little introduction, so it's not getting one.

The Beatles, well, you knew that. And our classic B-side for this week, a Lennon McCartney composition, I'll Get You. It was the B-side of She Loves You.

0: sing the song, children. What a great record that, isn't it?
1: I love it.
0: The brilliant voice of Ray Charles with his number one from 1962, I Can't Stop Loving You, a song written and composed by country singer-songwriter Don Gibson. He first recorded it in 1957.
1: I don't think I'm aware of that one.
0: No, I'll have to try and dig it out.
1: Yeah, but could you ever match Ray Charles's version? Anyway, meanwhile, the most successful British rock band ever in terms of chart hits were just getting going in the late 60s. Status Quo have had 60 hit records, and this Nun Rocker was their second hit single.

0: It made number 8 in 1968, Ice in the Sun by Status Quo, their second hit and a signal for lots more to come. And that song was co-written by Marty Wilde, who, like Status Quo, is better known for rock and roll, which Ice in the Sun definitely isn't.
1: Well, that's true. Well, now let's hear from the Byrds, and once again, they're singing a Bob Dylan song.

0: There they go. You ain't going nowhere from the birds. And speaking of birds, people don't keep budgies like they used to, do they? We had a couple of budgies. I remember we had a green one called Corky and a blue one later called Peter. I was very fond of them, but I don't know anybody these days who keeps budgies.
1: Well, what happened to them?
0: Well, obviously they died eventually, but, you know, they only have a certain, like everything else. Mm. We only have a shelf life, don't we?
1: Yeah.
0: Or a perch life.
1: Perch life, I think.
0: Oh, budgies, those were the days.

0: You ain't going nowhere. Well, actually, we are going somewhere.
1: Where?
0: We're going off to the Wild West.
1: Oh, good.
0: This week, because we're talking about Westerns.
1: Oh, good.
0: Western movies in the 60s. Were you a fan?
1: Oh, absolutely. I used to love Westerns.
0: Yeah.
1: That was the big era of Westerns, really, wasn't it? The 50s and
0: oh,
1: the 60s.
0: Oh, certainly, yeah. I mean, yeah. All those fantastic scenery, the clumping of horses' hooves, tough cowboys.
1: Cowboys and Indians. Well, the young lads always used to play cowboys and Indians then.
0: Yeah.
1: Again, they don't now.
0: No.
1: Well, because there's no, there's nothing to influence it anymore,
0: no,
1: is there?
0: Good.
1: And gone out of fashion.
0: Tougher gunfighters. Well, a lot of those around, weren't there?
1: Oh,
0: and
1: absolutely.
0: You've got, you know, great themes, didn't you? Revenge, honour, or love and betrayal.
1: That's right.
0: Oh, the 60s Westerns were certainly some of the best ever made.
1: Yeah, we used to get them at Saturday morning Westerns with Audie Murphy and things like that. Cisco Kid. Well, I've told you before, my granddad worked at the Odd Inn in the boiler room and he used to let us in the back door for nothing.
0: Well, as we said, the 60s were some of the most iconic

0: Unfortunately, we got christened the ugly.
1: Yeah, well,
0: they were great characters.
1: Yeah, they're in search of hidden Confederate gold during the American Civil War, and each character, well, they represented a different moral standpoint, I think, and it led to a thrilling and suspenseful race for treasure.
0: It also made Clint Eastwood's career, really, I think.
1: Oh,
0: before
1: certainly.
0: That, he'd been on TV and in Rawhide and things like that, but after the Dollars movies, he could do no wrong.
1: That's right. Well, probably your favourite film.
0: My favourite film, probably, especially in this genre, is The Magnificent Seven. I've seen it countless times.
1: It's way back from 1960,
0: yes,
1: isn't it?
0: Yes, absolutely. Yul Brynner, Steve McQueen, Charles Bronson. Oh, they're all fantastic.
1: What was it about?
0: It was about... Well, it's a story of seven, the Magnificent Seven. They're all sort of gunfighters, and it's the most unlikely scenario how they come to the rescue of a very poor Mexican village. They rescued them from bandits who were led by a man called Calvera, and he was played by Eli Wallach, funnily enough. And so, yes, he sort of hid around then when the bandits came along. They sort of hid in the village and then surprised them. And, well, it was just all action. It was fantastic.
1: Yeah, an engaging plot, memorable one-liners.
0: That's right. They've done several remakes, but in my opinion, they don't match the original.
1: Yeah, the last one was very recently, really, 2016, just 10 years ago. It sort of cements its status, doesn't it, as a timeless classic.
0: Yeah.
1: Well, another timeless favourite, True Grit.
0: True Grit, well...
1: 69.
0: The one and only John Wayne, wasn't it? That's fantastic, yeah. Yeah, he was...
1: He was a hard-drinking US Marshal, John Wayne.
0: That's right, he was.
1: And a Texas Ranger, played by Glenn Campbell.
0: It was Glenn Campbell, wasn't it? Yes,
1: and
0: I remember.
1: And they were, it follows the tale of a young woman who enlists their help to track down her father's killer.
0: Wow, yes.
1: And featured an Oscar-winning performance from Wayne, didn't it?
0: It did, yes. He was the cowboy you think of, first of all, when you think of those westerns from that era.
1: You certainly do. Yeah. Well, we've already mentioned the last film in this trilogy, Fistful of Dollars, was the first, wasn't it, from 64?
0: It was, yeah.
1: And, of course, that was a very groundbreaking film because it introduced audiences to Clint Eastwood's iconic character. What was his character?
0: Well, he was called the Man with No Name. We never did find out his name. No, that's
1: and,
0: it. Yeah. Eli Wallach also referred to him as gringo, which is a Mexican term. You know, it's not very nice. It's like when the Aussies call us pommies. Mexicans call the Americans gringo.
1: Gringo. Hey, gringo. Which he hailed as one of the first spaghetti westerns and credited really with redefining the genre. And
0: I think it was inspired by a Japanese tale, wasn't it? A Japanese myth or story.
1: Yes, it was. Mm-hmm. I can't pronounce his name. Akira Kurosawa's Yojimbo.
0: Oh, ho.
1: Yes,
0: well, there you go,
1: it was. And then, of course, the second in the trilogy was For a Few Dollars More from 65. And again...
0: And this introduces Lee Van Cleef, doesn't it, to the stories?
1: It does.
0: Yeah.
1: Another bounty hunter, and they hunt down a ruthless bandit leader played by Glenn Maria Volonté.
0: Oh, good. Mm. Don't know that.
1: And the unforgettable scores of the films. Do you remember who wrote those?
0: Oh, they were very, very haunting, weren't they? They were written by Ennio Morricone.
1: So on.
0: The big score, The Good, the Bad and the Ugly, that reached number one, didn't it? Yeah. Big international hit, yeah.
1: Well, we've often talking of tunes, we've often played the tune for this next film, The Man Who Shot Liberty Valance.
0: Oh, I remember
1: 1962.
0: That. Yes. Again, John Wayne was in that, wasn't he?
1: Yeah.
0: With James Stewart, who was always a goodie.
1: It was directed by a very famous...
0: High Noon, yeah.
1: John Ford,
0: he was responsible for several of the great Western movies. And, of course, Liberty Valance, the song, was sung by Gene Pitney, wasn't it?
1: It was, yeah. I mean, the film told the story of a young lawyer, played by James Stewart, who becomes an unlikely hero when he confronts a ruthless outlaw Lee Marvin.
0: Oh, another hero of the movies back then, yes.
1: In a bid to bring justice to the town of Shinbone.
0: Of Shinbone,
1: oh, great.
0: Yes.
1: Like an outstanding supporting cast again, like John Wayne as an ageing gunslinger, and Vera Miles.
0: Oh, yes.
1: As James Stewart's love interested. And it's since become one of Ford's most celebrated films and a classic of the era.

0: Oh, I love the Westerns.
1: Well, yeah. I hope you brought back a few memories, and we'll perhaps look at a few more of your favourites another time.
0: Well, thank you. Those were the days.

0: My mate and his wife have got a bird of prey, which only dances to 80s music in the dark.
1: Huh? Yes.
0: It does some pretty orchestral manoeuvres in the dark. I meant to say it only dances at night, but I mix it up. But never mind, it's story of my life, and yours, unfortunately. That music, coming back to the point, there was a top 50 hit for The Who in 1966, and it was written by lead guitarist Pete Townshend, telling us that the kids, they're all right.
1: Well, in late September, back in 1969... the next track was riding high in the British charts. In fact, it was at number 4, soon to peak at number 2 in October. This is Bobby Gentry.

0: That's Roberta Gentry, known as Bobby Gentry, with her 1969 success, I'll Never Fall in Love Again.
1: Nice song, but she sounds in a really bad way, doesn't she? She sort of sings about being bruised and battered, her heart is shattered. She even mentions catching pneumonia, which is quite appropriate because it's 50s flashback time now. You'll see what I mean when I tell you we're off to New Orleans to hear from Huey Piano Smith, and he's singing about rocking pneumonia and the boogie-woogie flu.

0: Our 50s flashback. That was Huey Piano Smith with Rocking Pneumonia and the Boogie Woogie Flu.
1: Yeah, sounds of the Big Easy, that's New Orleans. And apart from Huey on piano, it features Scarface John Williams on vocals, Alvin Red Tyler on saxophone, and Charles Hungry Williams on drums.
0: That's interesting, isn't it? Great names. Now, if you had a sort of nickname in the middle of your name, because you don't have a second name, what would you choose?
1: Oh, I don't know.
0: Keith something Bradshaw, what would you choose? Have a think.
1: I'll do it, yes.
0: I'll ask you again.
1: Well, he was called Hungry Williams. I used to be called Beefy for a while.
0: You're more beefy now than I've ever been.
1: I think it was ironic because I was a bit of a stick.
0: You were.
1: At the time. I'm not anymore, unfortunately.
0: No.
1: Yeah, well, all right. Okay. thank you for that.
0: Beefy Bradshaw. Oh, well. Coming up next, a big US hit that I believe we've never played before. It's the soul and R&B band from Houston, Texas, Archie Bell and the Drells. This is called Tighten Up.

Yeah.

0: Well, I never, as a self-taught music critic, I'd like to reflect on that, and I think it has a funky beat and a soul groove, doesn't it?
1: it moves along very nicely,
0: doesn't it?
1: It can't help but sort of move and groove.
0: Absolutely, yes. Well, it's
1: mind you, if you're tightened up. Yes. As you say, you tightened up your belt. Yeah, well, you mightn't be able to move quite so well these days.
0: I'm a trifle more beefy than I used to be. Yeah, well, that was a dance song. I'm going to dedicate it to Trouser Belts Everywhere. It's called Tighten Up. It was a chart-topping American single from Archie Bell and the Drells.
1: Well, next, a number one single from 1961 for Eden Kane, whose real name, Richard Sarstedt, and he was the most successful one of those hit-making brothers.

0: Eden Kane, and well, I ask you.
1: Yes, well, go on then.
0: Well, what's next?
1: Oh, well, I'll tell you about that record. I used to love that record. I bought it way back then. It was on the Blue Decca label. Eden Kane. Yes, he was a bit of an idol back then, wasn't he?
0: Yeah, he certainly was.
1: Anyway, next. What's next, you ask me? Well, yeah. It's a Northern Soul classic, and it was a Wigan Casino favourite dance track back in the day.

0: On the famed Philadelphia soul record label Cameo Parkway, Yvonne Baker and You Didn't Say a Word. She started out as lead singer with a doo-wop group called The Sensations before entering on a solo career in the late 60s.
1: Yeah, she's not the most famous soul singer, is she?
0: No, she's not. She was a good voice.
1: Yeah.
0: Nice song.
1: Yeah, and like
0: understand
1: I said,
0: understand why it's a Northern Soul favourite.
1: Yes, it was very big at the Wigan Casino. Moving on to this week's instrumental feature now with Horst Jankowski, Big Hit.

0: Well, that's German musician Horst Jankowski, his orchestra and chorus, and their big instrumental hit, A Walk in the Black Forest.
1: Which is a piece of cake, isn't it? Black Forest Gatto. That's not as popular as it used to be, is it?
0: No, well, it used to be very popular in the 60s, didn't it?
1: It did, yes. A Walk in the Black Forest, also known as Eine Schwarzwaldfahrt.
0: Well, sorry?
1: Eine Schwarzwaldfahrt.
0: Very good. Yeah. Didn't know you were a German expert. Well, you're not.
1: I didn't know that. Yes. Anyway, well done, Horst. And now the Barefoot Girl from Basildon.

0: Okay, go on, ask me, how warm is a newborn baby?
1: How warm is a newborn baby, Keith?
0: Womb temperature.
1: Oh, good.
0: That's good, isn't it?
1: Yeah.
0: I like that. Anyway, that that's very good.
1: You'll stop at nothing, will you?
0: No, it featured the pop princess Sandy Shaw.
1: I wish you would.
0: I'll stop at nothing. And it was her third successive hit single, reaching number four in 1965.
1: And at number one this week in September, going into October 1960, was this, a teenage tragedy song.

0: Sophie
1: and Harry.
0: You're listening to Music and Memories from that great musical decade, the 1960s.
1: Taking you back in time are Keith and Ruth Bradshaw.
0: Ruth is our gran.
1: Keith is our granddad.

0: heard it through the grapevine on Tamla Motown Records. That was Gladys Knight and the Pips.
1: Yes, and before that we heard the chart-topping single from Welshman Ricky Valance. He came from the small South Wales town of Ynysdee. You know, my Welsh pronunciation is...
0: almost as good as your German.
1: Almost as good as my German pronunciation, which is not that great. But Ynysdee, that was Ricky Valance with the UK hit version of Tell Her I Love Her. The original was from Ray Peterson in America. Do you remember that?
0: Yes.
1: All right. Oh, good. Well done.

0: How Can I Be Sure? An American hit for the Young Rascals in 1967. It never troubled the charts over here. But Dusty Springfield had a minor hit with the song in the 70s. But the biggest version was by David Cassidy, who enjoyed a UK number one with it in 1972.
1: Are you sure?
0: Yes.
1: Good. I just wondered how you could be sure. Probably because you know, don't you?
0: Well, you know, one does one's research.
1: Oh, very good. I was nearly impressed. Well, it's time now for a one-hit wonder. And do you remember this? It's the Angels.
2: You went away and you hung around and bothered me every night. And when I wouldn't go out with you, you said things

0: a one-hit wonder, and it's from 1963. It only made number 50 here, but it did spend 3 weeks at number one in the US. American girl group The Angels with My Boyfriend's Back. And it comes with a health warning to would-be suitors to back off because the main man is back and he's dangerous.
1: Mm-hmm. Well, next, an early American hit for Marvin Gaye on, of course, Tamla Motown.

0: Well, there's the great Marvin Gaye and Pride and Joy. And right now I'm feeling proud and joyful as it's time for...
1: Ruth Bradshaw's Album of the Week.
2: Well, this week I'm introducing you to an album you may not be aware of at all. I suppose that's the beauty of this feature, isn't it?
0: It's one of them, yes.
2: Well, yes, and it's, I think someone mentioned it as one... perhaps we could use, and it's actually entitled The Graham Goldman Thing from 1968, and it's the debut album by singer-songwriter Graham Goldman, later, of course, a founding member of 10cc. Obviously, I remember him as a member of 10cc, don't you?
0: Oh, absolutely, yeah, very much so in the 70s.
2: Yeah, before 10cc, however, he worked as a freelance songwriter and penned many hits for major rock and pop groups, including the Yardbirds and the Hollies, Herman's Hermits and Ohio Express. And on the album, Goldman delivered his own versions of several songs recorded by these musicians. Right, bit of a test now, Keith.
0: Okay.
2: No Milk Today was by...
0: Herman's Hermits.
2: Yeah. For Your Love.
0: Easy. The Yardbirds.
2: Bus Stop.
0: Well, that was the Hollies.
2: Yeah. Pamela.
0: Wayne Fontana. Oh, yeah. Well, they're impressive, that.
2: And Impossible it? Years. And Behind the Door by St. Louis Union and Cher, as well as his own compositions. But I've chosen very unfamiliar tracks. The first one... Impossible Years.

0: The Impossible Years, a song all about growing up.
1: I think so, and Wayne Fontana recorded it, didn't he?
0: Yeah, and it's one of those songs that, well, it's a long time since that happened to me. Anyway, all the songs, of course, were written by Graham and recorded at Olympic Studios in London, and that's a studio that would later be extensively used by Led Zeppelin. And it was recorded with the assistance of John Paul Jones and Eddie Kramer, both of whom would also achieve considerable success with the said Led Zeppelin. And Goldman said, "It was a chance to work on a big project with John Paul Jones, with whom I'd worked many times before. He's a great bass and keyboard player who had an important influence on my playing." Well, another unfamiliar track now.

0: My Father. It's not a track I've heard before.
1: I don't know that, no.
0: Interesting.
1: Yes.
0: Well, Gorman said issued this solo album in 68, and as previously stated, it featured his own versions of the hits For Your Love, Bus Stop, and No Milk Today. But his slower, more elaborately produced versions, well, critics have said not nearly as good as the hard-charging renditions by the Yardbirds and the Hollies. So, thank you. I hope you found that interesting.
1: He was a very talented man, wasn't he?
0: He was
1: wrote
0: indeed.
1: Those big hits, but he also was a record producer and a singer himself.
0: Yes.
1: Yeah. All-round talent.
0: My album of the week, this Graham Gorman thing.
2: Heath Bradshaw's album of the week.

0: A Northern Soul classic, another of those floor fillers, stomping floor filler from the all-nighters at Wigan Casino, the Twisted Wheel and Northern Soul gatherings, wherever they might be. And you can't sit down to that one, can you?
1: No.
0: You can't. It was, of course, Dean Parrish with I'm On My Way.

0: Well, the song was originally an early 20th century Bahamian folk song from Nassau, capital of the Bahamas. Well, there'd been many different versions, different lyrics, different styles. That was Sloop John B. from the Beach Boys, and it can be found on the iconic Pet Sounds album.
1: Yes, indeed, and the sailors on the Sloop John B. had better look out, as the next record involves a bunch of hungry pirates.

0: Oh, that's a shame, isn't it? Another top 20 hit from 1963, Johnny Kidd and the Pirates with Hungry for Love. Well, they're desperate for a cuddle, perhaps.
1: Well, perhaps, you never but know. You have to wait.
0: Have you ever cuddled a pirate?
1: Not as far as I can remember.
0: Okay.
1: Maybe at your fancy dress party.
0: Yeah, so that hook instead of a hand could be a bit dangerous.
1: That would not be pleasant.
0: No, it would not. No.
1: Well, let's move on to a song that Don Covey originally wrote for Otis Redding. But after hearing Covey's demo, producer Jerry Wexler gave it to Aretha Franklin instead of Otis, and she enjoyed a number one hit.

0: Well, there you have it, the late great Queen of Soul, Aretha Franklin, and the song is Chain of Fools. Of course, we're not thinking about fools, as it's already time for...
1: The Spot Spot.
2: Now, can you spot that name, the artist or band, on this next record? It's an American single, it didn't do too well, but you'll know the name. Or will you? It's...

0: Well, there it goes. That's this week's The Moving Finger writes, the song title is a line taken from a translation of the classic Persian poem Rubaiyat of Omar Khayyam. Oh, I got the right, Omar Khayyam.
1: Well, the Moving Finger writes, and having writ moves on. It was turned into a 60s song and first appeared on a 1967 album entitled My Kind of Soul. Successful album, but the Moving Finger single didn't trouble the charts. Well, the singer... Did you get it? It was American singer, songwriter, lyricist, record producer, author and poet Leonard Borisov. Well, we know him better as Len Barry. Very well done if you spotted Len Barry.

0: That's a Stax Records classic, isn't it? Rufus Thomas and He's Walking the Dog.
1: And it's actually odd to be walking without a dog these days, isn't it?
0: Well, it is. There are so many dogs. I don't know. Something happened during COVID, didn't it? More and more people got a dog.
1: Yeah, or more than one.
0: Yeah, or more than one dog, yes.
1: And you see sometimes dog walkers with five.
0: Yeah, four or five
1: dogs. Four or five on a lead.
0: Yeah, we feel very unusual going for a walk without a dog these days, don't we?
1: We do. Anyway, next is time. Well, it's time for They Had It Covered, and here we play the original version of a song which was covered and often, though not always, made more popular by others. Once again, Keith, it's time for...
0: Tamla.

0: In our They Had It Covered slot for this week, the original version of Put Yourself in My Place, a Hollandozia Holland song, originally sung there by the Elgins in 65. And it was to be famously covered, of course, by the Isley Brothers.
1: Next, it's Sue Thompson. She's not too happy.

0: Oh dear. Oh. Sad movies. In brackets, make me cry. What an experience for the girl.
1: Oh, sad.
0: Very sad. Well, that was from American Sue Thompson. But in fact, it wasn't sad because it was a million seller in 1961 and earned her a gold disc in the States. But it only just scraped into the top 50 in Britain.
1: Yes, indeed. Well, there's even more sadness coming up next. Don't Bring Me Your Heartaches.

0: Do you remember the British Marilyn Monroe popular song, Who Came From Middlesbrough?
1: Yes, she was Marion Ryan, I think, wasn't she?
0: She was.
1: A very popular singer in the 50s and a familiar face on TV through the early 60s. Remember Spot the Tune on Granada TV?
0: Oh, yeah.
1: Well, Marion had twin sons, Paul and Barry Ryan. And there they were, with a top 20 hit from 1965, Don't Bring Me Your Heartaches. Well, I won't, because I'm going to bring you now The Drifters.

0: Oh, for a sunny afternoon. That was the Kinks. And before that, we played This Magic Moment from the Drifters.
1: And we've very little time left. Just time for some of this.

0: Look at her run. I'm gonna tell Aunt Mary about Uncle John. He says he's got the blues.
1: Well, the Dave Clark Five singing about good old rock and roll.
2: And once again, it's time for us to hit the road. Time's up. As ever, I thank you so much for being with us and hope you can join us again next week. Until then, it's goodbye from me, Ruth Bradshaw.
1: Yes, and likewise, goodbye from me too. I'm Keith Bradshaw. But stay tuned for some fantastic shows coming up after us. But until the next time, once more from Ruth.
2: Bye-bye.
1: And from me, stay safe. Bye-bye.

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1: Thank you, Keith and Ruth, for your 60s music memories. 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And this week, I'm going to start things off with a bit of Aerosmith. This is Dream On.

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Let's follow on from the Aerosmith with a bit of Cream featuring Eric Clapton, and the first number is White Room.

That's Derek and the Dominoes featuring Eric Clapton, finishing off a set which began with Cream and White Room and finished with that classic from Derek and the Dominoes and Eric Clapton, that is Layla. Now let's move on to a group that made its fame by making big stadium tours across the United States as well as across Europe. That group in the 1980s was extremely popular, and they were known as by the name of Journey. Their lead singer was Steve Perry, and they were extremely, extremely popular. So here is one from them. This is I'll Be All Right Without You, and that will be continued. Sorry, that will be followed by two or three others.

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1: 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You're listening to Reverend Mark Wolverson, your host, and this is the second hour, as I've said. We've just heard from Journey. That last number was Ask the Lonely. Now I thought I'd hear it from another very well-known and respected American group, particularly in the 1970s, and this is Boston with 4Play and Longtime.

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Now let's move on to another prominent group from the States. They started off as Jefferson Airplane with Grace Slick singing her infamous deep voice lyrics. And then they progressed to Jefferson Starship. And this is one of the hits that Jefferson Starship was famous for. This is Jane.

nothing's going to stop us now. That is Starship. And before that, we had Jefferson Starship with Jane. So a couple of great hits there featuring the famous Grace Slick. And now we're going to move on to some more music from an American Dutch band. Very well known for their hard-rocking 1980s hits. This is one of them, featuring Sammy Hagar. And the others I'll play today will have David Lee Roth in the part of lead vocals. So this is Why Can't This Be Love?

I'll Wait from the Van Halen album 1984, which came out in 1984. A great song, and we had several other tracks as well, which formed a wonderful reminder of the talent of that group. Now let's move on to the British group Muse, and we're going to start off with one from them called Dead Inside.

That was Muse with Madness here on Radio Leyland. And we had some really great songs from them. And I hope that you've enjoyed all of the music that I've shared with you over the last 2 hours. We've heard music from Aerosmith, Cream, Derek and the Dominoes, Van Halen, Journey, Boston, and Steph Jefferson Starship. And we're going to finish now with one final song from a great group featuring the guitar playing skills of Mark Knopfler, and that is Sultans of Swing. So thank you for listening to the show today. I hope you have a great week, and I look forward to being with you again next week on the Classic and Progressive Rock Show here on Radio Leyland.

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Terry B in the chair, taking you through 2.5 hours of great new rock music, from blues to thrash and everything in between. Big thank you to Mark Wolverson, a rocking reverend, who, if you're listening to us on Monday, you've been listening to for the last couple of hours with this terrific classic and progressive rock show. Thanks, Mark, for another one, and we look forward to hearing more of your blasts from the past next week. Cheers, Mark. See you in a bit, pal. Right, let's crack straight on with celebrated British guitarist and singer-songwriter Ben Poole. His new album's out. It's called Post-Midnight Behaviour. It's on the Gypsy Soul Records label. And there's a new single from it. It's called Runaway Souls, and it features Els Bailey. The single has a brilliant official music video, which you can see in all the usual places. And it sort of pushes boldly beyond the familiar blues or rock territory. There's a richer, more atmospheric sound to this album, where late night grooves, subtle rock dynamics, and hooks collide with effortless confidence. Cinematic, expressive, and memorable. This track draws you into the album without ever losing its cool, understated power. Ben Poole featuring Els Bailey. These are Runaway Souls.

brilliant track, and it's a great version. That guest vocal from Els Bailey really makes that for me. But what a great guitarist as well. That was Ben Poole and Els Bailey with Runaway Souls. Now, from the Midlands and Toaster, I think that's how you say it, we've got Kyle Boswell. He's a singer-songwriter with a style that transports you back to, I suppose you could say, the early 2000s. He draws inspiration from Kasabian, The Enemy, and his sound is a captivating blend of nostalgic indie, pop and rock. But it's got great depth in its lyrics, it's got poetic prowess, and that sort of sets him apart. It infuses his music with an unmistakable authenticity. His music is a reflection of his roots, rich with storytelling and an unmistakable energy. So, this is his new track. It's called Final Blow. The single's out the 9th of next month. So do enjoy this little sneak preview of Final Blow, the new single from Kyle Boswell. Then we're going to listen to Remmel and Rattlesnakes. They've got a new single out. It's called Stars Align. It's out on Palabel Records. And Remmel himself is the singer with Steven Seagulls. And this sort of track blends Americana and dark pop, if you know what I mean. He says about the track himself that when life has its dark moments, you find yourself hoping that you could just enjoy the simple things. You might tell yourself, I'm not asking for much, just a little. And this song was born out of those kinds of feelings. It captures a vibe of late summer and early autumn, which is why the song ended up being released now. Yep, they are terrific. They are Remmel, excuse me, and Rattlesnakes with their new track, Stars Align. But first of all, it's Final Blow, and it's the wonderful artist, it's Kyle Boswell. You're listening to the Radioactive Rock Show. This is Radio Leyland.

they have them Stars Align from Rammell and Rattlesnakes, and Final Blow before that from Kyle Boswell. Now, Nashville-based singer-songwriter Brock Phillips and Western Gothic rocker Liam St. John have joined forces on a new song. It's called If She's in a Pawn Shop. Resolute for their love of their six-string guitars, they fuse their talents to deliver a great country rock song built around a shared devotion to their guitars. So, you know, if you see it in a pawn shop, this song is about what happened to me. It's about his Gibson J45. Do enjoy Brock Phillips and Liam St. John, If She's in a Pawn Shop.

I love that. That's if she's in a pawn shop, Brooke Phillips and Liam St. John. Now, soul rock band Bonnie and the Jets have long charmed their way into the hearts of listeners with their authentic and distinctive sound. They've been busy in the studio working on new material, and this track Detox is a taste really of what's to come from them and the final chapter in their music trilogy. With Detox, they continue to develop their brilliant soul rock sound, drawing inspiration from the 60s and 70s, but adding a distinctly modern twist to it. It's organic, it's groovy, it's timeless, and it's got a message that most of us can relate to. Bonnie and the Jets, this is Detox.

Bonnie and the Jets there with Detox. Now, Nashville-based southern blues rock band Parker Barrow have released a stunning cover of the Black Crowes classic My Morning Song. The track's taken from their current studio album, Hold the Mash, and this has been released as a single ahead of their UK tour, which is in November and December. And locally, if you want to see them, they'll be at the Academy 3 on Thursday the 3rd of December. And I believe Wood Burnt Red are going to be their special guests. So, do enjoy. It's a cover, but it's a great cover. It's My Morning Song. And these are, of course, named after Bonnie and Clyde, Parker Barrow.

Parker Barrow, My Morning Song. Well, it's late in the evening, so it could be your evening song, can't it? Right, one of my favourite blues rock, British blues rock artists is Joanne Shaw Taylor. She's released another single in ahead of her forthcoming album. This is called You and Me, Rachel's Song, and this is ahead of her album The Trouble with Love, which is due out in October, the end of October, I think, on the Journeyman Records label. Song for my best friend Rachel, built around a warm, gentle, propulsive groove with an inviting melodic hook. Yep, she looks back on the ordinary moments that only reveal their importance with time. The big moments that feel small until you look back and they're the ones you wish you could keep. Yep, You and Me, Rachel's Song. This is the wonderful Joanne Shaw Taylor.

Terrific stuff there. You and Me, Rachel's Song from Joanne Shaw Taylor. Now, a band who are still around more than four decades after redefining the sound of melodic prog rock, Asia, are back in 2026 with Indigo, which is a studio album that bridges past, present and future with remarkable grace and authenticity. Now featuring Jeff Downes along an inspired new lineup, Virgil Donati, John Mitchell and Harry Whitley, Asia step confidently into a new era whilst honouring the legacy that made them one of the most iconic supergroups of all time. Jeff Downes has stated that the original idea for Arcadia, which is the new single, it was that it was going to be the title of the third album, which was later changed to Astra. However, the word and the concept had always been around the band, and there'd been many suggestions over the years to write a song about it. So 40 years later, here it is. Arcadia, of course, is a historical Greek region and is depicted as an idyllic pastoral place free from the outside world. And this song symbolises a retreat from everyday life, an escape, if you like, to a quieter place, something we all need to do from time to time. Then, after that, we're going to listen to a masterclass in melodic rock. Paul Lane, the renowned Canadian singer, is back with his new studio album, The Long Road Back. It's out now. And the album delivers hooks, heartfelt ballads, arena anthems that traverse the full spectrum of the genre, from the driving energy of Love Me or Leave Me to the intimate vulnerability of this track I'm going to play for you, Someday, which was co-written with Andrew Oi. Every track on the album is meticulously crafted, showing his signature vocal power and melodic sensibility. Yep, here we go. Up next is Arcadia from Asia, then Someday from Paul Lane's brilliant new album, The Long Road Back.

Two great tracks there. Paul Lane, the Canadian singer-songwriter, with Someday, and before that, Arcadia from Asia. Now, Mason have got their new album out, and this new record pushes the band further and further. It's their third album. It's called Edge of Destruction, and it's not about abandoning what worked. It's about making everything bigger. It's got 11 songs and an instrumental, and they move confidently between brilliant driving melodic rock, mid-tempo AOR, and sweeping ballads. The songwriting and arrangements and production are fantastic. The hooks remain, but the scope has widened. The guitars are still big. The keyboards still shimmer. The choruses are still alive with the intention of staying in your head long after the record stops spinning. But this album has the band no longer sounding like they're searching for their identity. They've found it. It's the track I've chosen to play is called Tomorrow Never Comes, and it's from the new album from Mason called Edge of Destruction. And if you haven't got a copy, I'm going to be asking you, why not? It's brilliant. It really, really is. Mason with Tomorrow Never Comes from the Edge of Destruction up next. Then Streetlight released their new single. It's called Rebel Blood. Their new studio album, Shadows in Motion, is due out, I think, in January next year. And this is the type of music you drive around in the summer with the top down. It's a tribute to an era when songs were unforgettable and the attitude was unmistakable. Rebel Blood from Streetlight plays straight after Tomorrow Never Comes from Mason from their fantastic new album, Edge of Destruction.

0: I think you'll agree, two terrific sounding tracks there. Rebel Blood from Streetlight and Tomorrow Never Comes from Mason. Now, Crossbone Scully, formed by Tommy Hendrickson from Alice Cooper and the Hollywood Vampires, have a new album due out. It's called Condemned to Rock and Roll, early next year on the Ear Music label. And to coincide with this announcement, they've dropped their brand new single. It's called Riding with Angels, and I think it's rather good. Looking forward to the new album. Looking forward to it once I've heard this single. These are Crossbone Scully and they're Riding with Angels. You're listening to the Radioactive Rock Show and this is Terry B in the chair, taking you through 2.5 hours of great new rock music every week here on Radio Leyland.
1: A 1, 2...

Looking forward to that album, really. Crossbones Scully, and that was Riding With Angels, their new single. Now, British rock powerhouse Courtney Hadwin has got a new single out. It's called What You Gonna Do. It's an upbeat, blues-infused rock track that blends her signature swagger with funky bass lines and groove-driven guitar riffs. It's out now. It's fueled by individuality and her unapologetic confidence. It's a high-energy song. It's a bold challenge to anyone who underestimates her, daring them to keep up as she makes her presence known. What you gonna do? This is Courtney Hadwin.

Great little number, that. What You Gonna Do from Courtney Hadwin. Now, Brave Words Records went deep into the vaults to bring you two tracks that have never been heard before, recorded by David Rees of Bangalore Choir and Rob Robbins. The songs were recorded to remember the late Rhett Forrester, famous for singing on two classic Riot albums, Restless Breed in 82, Born in America in 83. And their tracks to remembering Rhett Forrester are now available to stream or purchase on various places. I'm going to play you the track Assume the Position, which is one of Rhett's solo tracks. The other track on the sort of EP is called Restless Breed. But these tunes sat around for a while, but they've now been unleashed. So get comfortable and assume the position. David Rees and Rob Robbins. Then we're going to Texas and we're going to listen to the new single from Blacktop Mojo. It's called Time the Killer. It's out now and this is in advance of their album Discount Fireworks, which is due out 6th of November. I suppose that's the day when they do discount the fireworks after Guy Fawkes Night. It's got an upbeat, propulsive groove, and it turns it one of life's most universal experiences into a brilliantly simple question. Where did all that time go? So, Time the Killer from Blacktop Mojo follows Assume the Position, David Rees and Rob Robbins, remembering Rhett Forrester. You're listening to the Radioactive Rock Show on Radio Leyland.

Always good to hear new stuff from Blacktop Mojo. That's Time the Killer. And before that, David Rees and Rob Robbins Assume the Position. Now we're going to listen to a Swedish band. They're called Space Drifter. Don't know too much about them, but they were formed in 2019. They released their first EP in 2021. And their first album, When the Colours Fade, was released in 2024. This is their first new music since then, and it's called Meantime. So, from Schlata in Sweden, this is the four-piece band Space Drifter with their single Meantime. Then we're going to listen to Jailer. We've had a brilliant year. Monsters of Rock, major shows with Lynyrd Skynyrd, Sammy Hagar, supporting Deep Purple. Brilliant stuff. This is their new single. It's called The Getaway, and it's got a brilliant video to go with it. So, there you next two. Do enjoy Jailer, The Getaway, which we'll play after. Meantime, from the brilliant Scandinavian band Space Drifter.

If you get the opportunity to see those guys, they're really good live. Jailer and The Getaway. Before that, Meantime from the band Space Drifter. Now, we've got a new single from Stefania Sistu. It's an intense and very personal song, and it explores the emotional aftermath of injustice, betrayal and disappointment. The sort of things that shake our trust in others and in moments of greater vulnerability affect the way we experience relationships. It's called Illusion, and it comes from the need to move through the pain and turn it into a new awareness rather than shutting the world out. The song brilliantly points towards the importance of putting your own well-being first, learning to rely on your own strength and gradually freeing yourself from the weight of other people's judgment. Musically, it moves between rock and metal, and it creates a powerful and emotionally charged atmosphere that mirrors the introspective nature of the lyrics. So, do enjoy. Stefania Sistu, with Illusion.

There you go, that's Stefania Sistu and Illusion. I do get all these foreign bands who are really, really good, but sometimes I mess up the titles and they say things a bit wrong. So Stefania Sistu and Illusion, that was. Now, Swedish classic rock band Velvet Insane are back with their first new music in about 3 years. They've signed to the ICEA label, Icons Creating Evil Art, and the single is out now. It's called Wild in the City Tonight. It's the first track from their fourth album, which is to be issued sometime next year. So they're up next, the Velvet Insane with Wild in the City Tonight. Then Swedish rock band Thunder Mother have signed with the Napalm Records label, and their debut Napalm record is Mothers of Thunder, which is out in February next year. It'll be their seventh album, and basically they have a new single from it. It's called Bimbo Boost. It's apparently playing the Deep Purple Smoke on the Water riff backwards, and they address the pressure on female artists to always look perfect when going on stage, an expectation that apparently passes by male musicians. So, two terrific tracks. Wild in the City Tonight from Velvet Insane, it's their first new music for a number of years. And then from Thunder Mother, Bimbo Boost, the first single from their upcoming first album for Napalm and seventh album altogether. Do enjoy these two. 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

Sounding fantastic. Thunder Mother with Bimbo Boost. And before that, Wild in the City Tonight from Velvet Insane. Now, I'm very pleased to hear from my friend Francesco Maras. Of course, ex-guitarist from the Tigers of Pantang. And he's doing his own thing at the moment. This is his new single. It's called The Power of Stone, which is out now on all digital platforms. And it's a monster of a track. It really, really is good. Francesco Maras and The Power of Stone is up next here on the Radioactive Rock Show. Then we're off to Detroit, and Detroit-based hard rockers True Devil have a new track out. It's called X Ate the Axe. It's actually released officially on the 16th of October, but we've got it now. Produced by 90s hitmaker Andy Patalan, and features their new guitarist Jude Orutan. It's all about the dark thoughts that people have when a relationship fails. Axe, or even X, Ate the Axe. From True Devil, we'll play straight after the fantastic new single from Francesco Maras. This is The Power of Stone.

There you go, My Axe Ate the Axe from True Devil, and before that, The Power of Stone, the new single from Francesco Maras. Now, German solo artist Chris Maragoth has released The Entrance, Renacienta, which is the first chapter from his upcoming album, Bonds of Grief. This single's available now, and it blends sort of cinematic, gothic and symphonic metal with Baroque-inspired classical elements, and it revisits one of his earliest compositions, but it's a dramatically changed and expanded musical version. It was originally out in 2019 as an instrumental piece, and this represents both a return to his musical roots and a reflection on how far his artistic approach has evolved. So rather than simply reproducing the original composition, the new version reinterprets its foundation through richer orchestration, heavier guitars, better production and a broader dynamic range. Do enjoy Chris Maragoth, and this is his latest. It's called The Entrance, Renacienta.

Yeah, and that's a great taste of what's to come. Chris Marigoff and The Entrance. And if you listen to, or go back through his back catalogue and listen to the original version of that and just sort of look at the difference, it's amazing. It really, really is. Okay, up next, we've got Tongue Tied, which is a new album from Graveyard. Actually, Tongue Tied's the single. The album's called Fever, and it's out in October, but the single's out now. And the last album sort of was a bit more sort of gloomy and introverted, but this sort of bobs it up a gear, and it's got an up-tempo momentum. It's got a hard-hitting groove, and the track stands out to me as one of the most sort of direct and urgent songs that they've released recently. It's thick fuzz, it's fueled by a great rhythm section, and it captures a high velocity energy without sacrificing a drop of their signature sort of soul blues type sound, if you know what I'm at. 26th of March next year at Academy 2, if you want to see them. Graveyard and Tongue Tied are up next. Then we're going to listen to Blind Lotus, and they've got a new single called Golden Cage, and it's about the dark side of prosperity in contemporary society. It's released on the Volcano Records label, and it's the first single from their album, which is, I think, due probably right at the end of the year. The single's out now, but they're telling us that, I suppose, a cage can be made of gold, but it's still a cage. And this is the contradiction that lies at the heart of this track. It takes aim at the ostentatious display of wealth and materialism and the constant pressure to turn worth into something that can be shown off, measured and consumed. The single fits into the broader narrative world of their whole artistic vision, which has always been focused on examining the contradictions of society through a critical lens. So this therefore becomes the first chapter in a story that I think will expand across the album, where other weaknesses and distortions of modern life will be explored through a dystopian and grotesque narrative. Musically, this is brilliant. It reveals the band's dual nature on one side and the immediacy of their highly melodic chorus on the other. Tight, aggressive riffing, enriched by electronic elements and occasional orchestral passages. It's brilliant. It really, really is. It's Golden Cage. It's Blind Lotus. But before that, Tongue Tied. These are Graveyard.

a very, very good reflection on where we are today. Golden Cage from Blind Lotus. And before that, Tongue Tied from Graveyard. Now, German power metal force Iron Savior have a new single. It's called Light in the Dark, and it's got a brilliant new video with it as well. Their album Deathbringer is out in November, and this is the third single. And it's part of their storyline, which started 30 years ago. They have been around for that long. Based in Hamburg, Iron Savior, Light in the Dark, brilliant German power metal band. Then, from their new album, it's the title track. Yeah, it's called Cursum Perficio. It's on the album Cursum Perficio from Anthrax, which was released on the 18th of the month on the Nuclear Blast record label. It's their first record in 10 years since 2016's For All Kings, and I think it's rather good. Powerful, pummeling and poetic. Anthrax, Cursum Perficio, plays after Light in the Dark, which is the great new record from Iron Savior.

Nice to hear from them again. Anthrax and the title track from Cursum for Perficio and Light in the Dark from Iron Savior. Now, I certainly pick them. This is a Swedish metal band and they have got a new album out and they're called Head Smelter. I think that's correct. And this is City of the Dead, which is their new single now. It's out now, and it's the third track to be issued ahead of their album entitled Haired Rock. And this offers a glimpse into a record shaped by frustration, environmental anxiety, and the absurd contradictions of modern life. Haired Smelter. I think I've said that right. Maybe I should have a snifter or two before I try and say that. Anyway, it's their new single, it's The City of the Dead, and it plays next. Then we're going to listen to the world's fastest band. They're back with Alicia White Glues on vocals. They're called Dragon Force. Their 10th studio album, Dragon Force, is out March next year. And this is their new single. It's Hunger of the Beast. There you next to Dragon Force, Hunger of the Beast, will play straight after City of the Dead. And that is from Haired Smelter.

Well, there you go, there your penultimate pair for this evening. Dragon Force, Hunger of the Beast, and before that, Herdsmelter with City of the Dead. We're going to finish with a Finnish melodic heavy metal band, Invincia, who have returned with Tonight We Ride. It's the third single from their album Echoes of the Past, which is out now on Escape Music. I think you'll like it. It's got strong power metal influences, and it's got imagery built around a classic fantasy-inspired story. It takes your listener on a journey across battlefields through the darkest forests, adding adventurous and cinematic dimensions to the song's relentless pace. I like it a lot. It is Invincia, and Tonight We Ride. That's your epic at the end, because it's a rather long one tonight. Thank you for your company. I hope you've enjoyed the music tonight, and we'll do it all again in a week's time, if you wish. If you're listening on a Monday, don't forget we do repeat on Saturday night from 11 till 1:30 in the morning. And we play 2.5 hours of probably stuff that you may not have heard before every week. The show's been going for the best part of 20 years. And we've been here on Radio Leyland for quite some time now. So thank you for your company. Thank you for listening. And till we meet again, do look after yourselves, but more importantly, do look after one another. This is Tonight We Ride from Invincia. Good night.

blood-stained fields, over the haunted hills, into the woods of Everdark, you must go. 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